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I'm Tony the Reno. Welcome to the All Request Hour. And about this time, next week, we got big plans for one of the best summer concerts, the Sing a Song All Night Long Tour. Earth, Wind, and Fire and Lionel Richie together. Make sure you're back this time next week and win your way in.

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0: 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Ooh, we'll have some fun indeed, just like Cheryl taught us. 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We're at 877-909-1989. I'd love to do the same for you with your favorite from the 90s or from the 80s, if it's a throwback. 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

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It is Janet Jackson's birthday. I'm Tony DeReno. Let's pick our Janet together. Again, That's the Way Love Goes or Nasty. 877-909-1989. Text your favorite of those three. We'll play it coming up.

music, better variety on V100. I'm Tony DeReno. We're glad you're here tonight. Glad you're here hanging for the throwbacks, having a blast, and make sure when you're working, you've got us on as well. If you don't have the radio right there by your side, no problem. 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

It is V100. What's it going to be again? That's the way love goes. Or give me a beat. Nasty from Janet. You picked. You voted. The very sultry one from the Janet album. That's the way love goes for Janet's birthday. All your pick tonight.

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is B100. I'm Tony Lorino. All Request Hour continues for Alicia and Mike. They're just getting out of the Michael biopic. Had an absolute blast singing along with the whole thing and not ready to stop singing along with Michael Jackson music. Don't worry, Alicia, Mike. I appreciate you. Text at 877-909-1989. We'll keep singing with one from MJ for you next.

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A WVRC media station. We're proud to live here too.

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I'm Tony the Reno, Janet Jackson in the spotlight for her birthday tonight, and you could win some cash if you know one of the years of one of Janet's best songs. Let's put you to the test. Grab you the money coming up.

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1: 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Honey, I Shrunk the Kids. Yeah, one of the best movies of the entire decade. Huge at the theaters. And Janet is coming back with one of her biggest, Miss You Much, as we celebrate Janet's birthday tonight. What year was it? 1988, 1989, or 1990? Text your guest to enter and win to 877-909-1989.
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16: This is J.B. 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This is J.B. Akers. Thank you again for your vote. 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
0: What year are we talking about on the timeline? The Reebok pump shoe, the must-have for the basketball court or pretty much anywhere. Honey, I Shrunk the Kids, huge at the movies. And this song from the Rhythm Nation album helps make Janet a household name if she wasn't already. We celebrate her birthday tonight. We turn this up together. And if you guessed the year 1989, you got it. You get the piece of cake. Maybe that $100 is all yours. Thanks for playing along on the Throwback Timeline. This is Miss You Much.

More music, better variety. V100 is on. I'm Tony DeReno. Loving the throwbacks tonight and loving the deals with 50-50 Fridays. 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

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All the great throwbacks, all the great party songs this weekend. And next weekend, we amp it up one step more. How about tickets anywhere you want to see Earth, Wind & Fire and Lionel Richie this summer?

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18: 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Mark your calendars again, May 22nd. 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Giddy up.
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I'm Tony DeReno. We're glad you're here tonight. Glad you're here hanging for the throwbacks, having a blast, and make sure when you're working, you've got us on as well. 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

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I'm Tony Lorino. If you have a reunion this year, a big one, a 4-0, or maybe a birthday cake with 40 candles on it, how about we celebrate for you tonight? Class of 86, an hour of your songs are coming up right here in just about 60 minutes.

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0: 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Out for ice cream. Scoop, there it is.
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0: Yeah, even if that commercial's been off TV for a little bit of time. Now it's just an ice cream moment with Tag Team, right? I mean, whoop, we can scoop whatever you choose to. We're going to do it coming up. 877-909-1989 is the number. If you need one too, reach out with us. We'll get your throwback on and maybe get an ice cream scoop all ready to go.
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16: This is J.B. 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Jobs, infrastructure, and schools. That's what matters most. This is J.B. 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Thank you again for your vote. 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

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It is V100. How about one more for Janet's birthday tonight? Janet Jackson, should it be Escapade? Should it be Escape? Should it be When I Think of You? Which of those three trips your trigger tonight, huh? 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

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I'm Tony Dorino. 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

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Because the throwbacks are always better when you help pick. Escapade, Again, or When I Think of You. This one for Janet's birthday tonight. 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

0: It's 1 year of hits for one solid hour. Throwback Nation's late night class reunion. 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
13: This is J.B. 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This is J.B. 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

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I'm Tony DeReno. We're glad you're here tonight. Glad you're here hanging for the throwbacks, having a blast, and make sure when you're working, you've got us on as well. 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

More music, better variety, V100. Welcome, Class of 86, 1 hour of your hits tonight. Big year, especially if it's an anniversary of some sort or a birthday. Let's get it going with Phil and Genesis together on this one. This is Invisible Touch.

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0: Class of 1986. It's all you tonight, and it is Janet Jackson's birthday, so we got to celebrate with a little bit of the album that was not just named Control because it was a cool name, but she's really taken control of her own life. The song that helped first get us on our feet from Janet from the Control album. And more of the best of the class of 86 brought to you by Eggland's Best. 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
13: This is J.B. 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Jobs, infrastructure, and schools. 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This is J.B. Akers. Thank you again for your vote. 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

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Think it's safe to say she's all grown up with that one, huh? Class of 1986, late night class reunion, Janet Jackson's birthday. Those Nasty Boys. 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

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V100 is on. 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

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Another one of her great songs. Did you realize another 80s artist involved in the music video? Let's fill you

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16: 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Giddy up.
17: This is J.B. Akers, one of your Kanawha County delegates. 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Jobs, infrastructure, and schools. 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This is J.B. Akers. Thank you again for your vote. 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

It is V100, Class of 86, celebrating tonight for Janet Jackson's birthday with that one and that song from Control, where she had a little bit of help from Paula Abdul, of all people, doing the entire music video choreography. Everybody in the 80s just getting along back in the day. You gotta love that for our late night class reunion tonight.

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3: This is J.B. Akers, one of your Kanawha County delegates. 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Jobs, infrastructure, and schools. 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This is J.B. Akers. Thank you again for your vote. 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

0: really excited for fans to hear about the new era of One Republic coming forward in 2026. 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

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Get ready, Charleston. The most exciting splash in West Virginia is back. 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
0: 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And we'll see you there with V100. WVAF-FM Charleston, broadcasting from the Walker Chrysler Dodge Jeep and Ram of Hurricane Studios, a WVRC media station. We're proud to live here too. We're back.
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1: And I knocked on the booth of the DJ. 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

0: lot of pictures floating around on social media. Graduation, what you looked like. 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
12: This is J.B. 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That's what matters most. This is J.B. Akers. 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

Have you ever known anybody, or maybe yourself, that went back and got your diploma on this graduation weekend on Retro Pop Reunion? This world superstar did back in 92. It was 25 years after he was supposed to graduate in 1967. Reason why he didn't graduate, he missed the senior English exam because he was sleeping after a piano bar performance the night before. How ironic, a piano held up Billy Joel from getting his diploma for high school graduation.

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1: 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All right.

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0: 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The class that bought more albums than any other ever. 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
10: When you finally find your thing, you want the whole world to know about that thing. 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The next thing you know, it's a thing. Canva, the thing that makes anything a thing.
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2: 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For the graduates saying goodbye, we had an incredible 4 years. Lifelong friendships struck up. And the song that you'll see balancing the pictures of the times. More than any other is Green Day's Good Riddance, Time of Your Life.

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6: This is J.B. 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That's what matters most. This is J.B. Akers. Thank you again for your vote. 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

0: Brian Adams, Everything I Do For You is next on this week's Retro Pop Reunion. Just a couple weeks away from the biggest wedding month of the year, June.
1: That was my wedding song.
0: Oh, cool.
1: My husband actually picked it. 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
0: How many decisions do you let him make now?
1: Actually, he doesn't get to make any.
0: He's a one and done, but he had one good one.
1: He got his one chance.

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1: By the time this weekend is over, Michael will have grossed over $600 million worldwide. Michael Jackson's movie, The Biopic, which I saw finally Friday night with my wife, is pretty awesome. Spoiler alert, it will only go up to the album Bad, and the Jackson camp says you can expect a part two of Michael.

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3: 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Couple of guys sharing an apartment. We've got a group. We're trying to make it. 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We're actually working at the same store. It's a pet store. Ah, there's the name. That's how they came up with it. Pet Shop Boys. Class of 86 starts the time slide, West End Girls.

0: Class of 96, it was all about Jagged Little Pill. Alanis on Retro Pop Reunion's time slot for graduation weekend between the classes of 96 and 86. Gen Zers in 2026 have really kicked up the sales of the compact disc, which was red hot in 86.
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2: 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Yeah, I'm always buying CDs.
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Her band, no doubt, class of 96, time sliding into the class of 86, long before computer animation. 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

0: Janet Jackson coming off the class of 86 on Retro Pop Reunion's graduation weekend. 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And the number one graduation gift outside of cash and gift cards is durable luggage. 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

0: Hey, it's Logan Scott at V100. Get ready, Charleston. 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

0: 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This is Joe Cortez. Have a great week at work and school. Don't worry, you'll get it all done. And I'll talk to you here next weekend.
1: The future has finally arrived. Yes, it is different than we all thought. But don't worry. It just means your future hasn't been written yet. No one's has. Your future is whatever you make it. So make it a good one.
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1: This V100 Metro News forecast is brought to you by Panhandle Cleaning and Restoration. 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Now in the heart of the Mountain State, high of 91. It is definitely hot out there with some thunderstorms expected. Tomorrow, high of 95. Really hot. Lots of sunshine. Don't forget the sunscreen tomorrow. High of 90 on Tuesday again. Very hot, very sunny. There is going to be a passing thunderstorm on Tuesday. Now we're kicking off another long set of more music and better variety.

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If you're like me and you plan your week on Sunday, make sure you factor in Working Women's Wednesday, the Red Carpet Lounge. Jenny Murray and Matt Murphy will be there from 5 till 7 p.m. at the Red Carpet, V100.

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0: 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Just Jamie with you. We can expect to see Jordan Sparks performing the national anthem before the Indianapolis 500 on the 24th. So next Sunday, Jordan Sparks, as in how am I supposed to breathe with no air, Jordan Sparks. So I think it's going to be a really good national anthem. Haven't heard from her in a minute. V100.
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0: Hey, it's Logan Scott at V100. 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
5: 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Now in the heart of the Mountain State, high of 91. It is definitely hot out there with some thunderstorms expected. Tomorrow, high of 95. Really hot. Lots of sunshine. Don't forget the sunscreen tomorrow. High of 90 on Tuesday again. Very hot, very sunny. There is going to be a passing thunderstorm on Tuesday. Now we're kicking off another long set of more music and better variety.

100. It's back each weekday at 210. Logan Scott takes you back to the early 2000s as the V100 2 o'clock 2K song of the day, thanks to Optimum Business and V100.

0: Alanis Morissette on V100. More music and better variety. Just Jamie with you. A 59-year-old London woman is facing a $25,000 fine because she is refusing to remove a 4-foot gorilla statue that is mounted in front of her home. Her city council said that it is out of character for the surrounding area and needs to go. And she says that the gorilla is named Caesar and he is here to stay and she is not moving him. Honestly, not a fan of the gorilla statue. I did look it up, but I am a fan of her standing her ground on this one. It's her porch goose. You know, people have those porch gooses that they dress up. This lady's got her gorilla. Let her live her life. V100.
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ordered more music and better variety. It may be so easy to fall in love with Olivia Dean, but will she be talking about it? According to her, no. She likes to keep her romantic life private, and that is her prerogative. V100.

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3: This is J.B. 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
5: V100 Charleston weather. 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Now in the heart of the Mountain State, high of 91. It is definitely hot out there with some thunderstorms expected. Tomorrow, high of 95. Really hot. Lots of sunshine. Don't forget the sunscreen tomorrow. High of 90 on Tuesday again. Very hot, very sunny. There is going to be a passing thunderstorm on Tuesday. Now we're kicking off another long set of more music and better variety.

0: Variety. Just Jamie with you. These stories like this are so touching to me. Michael Jordan surprised his former teacher with a FaceTime call. She's very ill and not doing well. And he wanted to catch up with her perhaps for the last time. So he gave her a FaceTime call and they spent a lot of time on the phone laughing and reminiscing. Michael Jordan, what a gem. V100.
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4: This is J.B. 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Jobs, infrastructure, and schools. That's what matters most. This is J.B. Akers. Thank you again for your vote. It's an honor to represent you. 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Akers for West Virginia.
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1: This holy water's watered down, and this town's lost its faith. 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

0: Hey, it's Logan Scott at V100. Get ready, Charleston. The most exciting splash in West Virginia is back. 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
3: V100 Charleston weather. 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Now in the heart of the Mountain State, high of 91. It is definitely hot out there with some thunderstorms expected. Tomorrow, high of 95. Really hot. Lots of sunshine. Don't forget the sunscreen tomorrow. High of 90 on Tuesday again. Very hot, very sunny. There is going to be a passing thunderstorm on Tuesday. Now we're kicking off another long set of more music and better variety.

V100, more music and better variety. Billie Eilish doesn't mind if you record at her concerts. A lot of artists do, but she says, my generation, we record at anything. Go for it. V100.

0: music and better variety. She recently broke off her recent off-screen romance with Brett Goldstein, the actor. They are in a romantic comedy that's coming up on Netflix called Office Romance, premiering in June. They are no longer together, and maybe she should just, like, you know, spend some J-Lo time. V100.
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3: This is J.B. 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That's what matters most. This is J.B. Akers. Thank you again for your vote. 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
8: 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Now in the heart of the Mountain State, high of 91. It is definitely hot out there with some thunderstorms expected. Tomorrow, high of 95. Really hot. Lots of sunshine. Don't forget the sunscreen tomorrow. High of 90 on Tuesday. Again, very hot, very sunny. There is going to be a passing thunderstorm on Tuesday. Now we're kicking off another long set of more music and better variety.

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0: Justin Bieber with Daisies, V100, more music and better variety. 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

V100, home of Steve and Jenny. Get on up with them. 6 to 9, Monday through Saturday. You get a little smattering of them on the weekend, too. Okay, so I was reading the other day. It's always on Reddit. It just basically, if I'm talking about it, it's probably been on Reddit. But anyway, people were talking about some of the things that people, the rules that we have in the world and societal norms, things that people consider like what you do and what you don't do. And people decided to stop abiding by them. So, for instance, like one person, 3,700 people responded to this thing. Like, what societal norms have you decided to give up? One person was like, fighting my circadian rhythm. I'm a night owl. I made myself sick trying to fight against it. And I'd wake up in the morning, you know, and they're like, the tyranny of morning people must be stopped. I'm with you. I'm a night person as well. One person said they're getting married. They're saying, we're not having an expensive wedding. Instead, we bought a house. And yeah, I'm not mad at that at all. Here's one more. Not answering texts right away unless it's an emergency. And for that, I think that's wonderful because you know what you're doing? You're treating yourself to reduce.

0: producing a little bit of stress. If it's not an emergency, they don't absolutely have to talk to you. You'll be fine. I love that.
1: Hey, it's Logan Scott at V100. Get ready, Charleston. 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
0: 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Mostly sunny today, hot, high near 91. Tonight, clear down to 65. And then for Monday, sunny and the high reaches 95 degrees. Do we even have a spring? And now let's kick off another long set of more music and better variety. It's Zedd and Maren Morris, The Middle.

B100. More music, better variety. Coming up, I'm going to tell you how you can cheat the system with Netflix. Ooh. But first, it's Miley Cyrus Flash.

V100, make sure to check the community connection and find out all the good things happening this weekend. You know, you got the movies In the Gray, Obsession, Top Gun 40th anniversary, Top Gun Maverick re-release, Shrek 25th anniversary, and then got Foot Mad annual meeting and picnic. That's going to Trinity Evangelical Lutheran Church and more.

0: B100, home of Steve and Jenny. Okay, let's talk about how you can, I don't know, game this. I don't want to say game the system. I'll say this. Find out the hacks to get you the stuff you want on Netflix. Listen to this. A lot of people don't know this, and I know that I didn't really understand how to do this. You know how, like, you turn on Netflix, and you scroll, and you scroll, and you scroll, and you scroll, and you're like, I don't want to watch that. I'll put that on my list. Well, Netflix organizes its entire library into several genres and micro categories. And a lot of people don't know there's a numeric code associated with each of them. And the codes don't just unlock new movies. It won't unlock new movies or paid extras or content that's outside of your plan, but it does take you to a curated page that Netflix kind of buries, so you have to look for it. And how do you do that? What you should do is get on one of these apps. Netflix-codes is one of them. It's a free directory. There's also What's on Netflix. You can look these things up, and it lets you search by keyword or browse alphabetically, and that way you can figure out what you want to look for. So say you're really a big fan of hijacking movies, let's say. 20541 is the code for that. If you like nutty screwball comedies, try 9702. And these categories rarely appear on Netflix's home screen, but they have pages that you can access with that code. Okay. Obvious, open Netflix. So you open your Netflix first, and then you go to your PC or browser, and then start looking, and then you can enter the code. But I'm telling you, it's a lot of fun once you start in the rabbit hole of looking all these things up, because you're like, I didn't know I could look up fashion movies about people in the Amazon. I made that up, of course, but you know what I'm saying. So check it out. Netflix-codes or What's on Netflix.
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8: This is J.B. Akers, one of your Kanawha County delegates. Thank you to everyone who supported me in the primary election. 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I will always fight for common sense policies that allow our children and grandchildren to stay right here at home to live and work. Jobs, infrastructure, and schools. That's what matters most. This is J.B. Akers. Thank you again for your vote. It's an honor to represent you. Paid for by J.B. Akers for West Virginia.
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Our text line is 304-345-8100. So go ahead and put that in your contacts. The first time you text us, we're going to bounce back to you, okay? Just to get your name. Here's Harry Styles.

B100, home of Steve and Jenny. You know, there's all kinds of really great stuff going on all over the area. Our community connection will get you hooked up with it, like the Culture Center Theater, Mountain Stage with Paul Thorne Band, Ray Benson, Andy Friedman, and Sonny Sweeney. 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Check it out. Here's Huntrix with Golden.

0: 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You know what? 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
4: This is J.B. 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This is J.B. 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

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Mostly sunny today, hot, high near 91. Tonight, clear down to 65. And then for Monday, sunny and the high reaches 95 degrees. Do we even have a spring? And now let's kick off another long set of more music and better variety. Meghan Trainor, Like I'm Gonna Lose You.

V100, home of Steve and Jenny, Monday through Saturday, 6 to 9. 6:50, they give you reason to feel good, so check that out tomorrow morning. Right now, Maroon 5 and Memories.

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0: 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I was talking about turning back time. 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

V100, more music, better variety. 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Yeah, well, Redditors who are friends with influencers in real life are kind of spilling the tea, and we'll talk about that. What are they like for real? Here's Olivia Dean, So Easy to Fall in Love.

0: V100, home of Steve and Jenny. So influencers, they're everywhere. They're like, guys, you got to get this thing and whatever. They've got the great nails and all that stuff. But what do you think they're like in real life? Well, on Reddit, some people were spilling the tea about what their influencer friends are really like. One person said, yeah, pretty mundane, honestly. My friend's conventionally attractive. And if you look at her social media, you'd think she were a supermodel millionaire who goes on tons of trips. So in other words, she's kind of normal, but she soups it up for on camera. One person said, it's annoying. One of my buddies is constantly filming everything we do and posting it to the point where people I know, I don't know, walk up to me on the street and ask me about him because they've seen me in his posts. So you're sort of famous by proxy, which I find interesting. One person said, my cousin's moderately successful and is an Instagram model. She absolutely hates it. She hates her fans, finds them all cringy and pathetic, hates the drama and how PC it all is. She's actually quite traditional and doesn't like. But you know what? She's probably happy because she's making a little bit of money. Know what I'm saying? Sometimes you can smile through it if the paycheck's good. Am I right?
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1: This is J.B. 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Jobs, infrastructure, and schools. 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This is J.B. Akers. Thank you again for your vote. 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
4: V100 Charleston weather. 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Disaster can strike anytime. Trust the name West Virginians count on. Panhandle Cleaning and Restoration, now in the heart of the Mountain State. Tonight, clear down to 65. Monday, sunny and the high near 95 degrees. Let's kick off another long set of more music and better variety. It is the Lumineers. Hope, hey.

0: 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Everything is blooming and the world seems to come alive again.
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V100, more music, better variety. It's spring cleaning time, so that might mean that you're getting rid of stuff. Well, if you've got kids' stuff that you want to get rid of, and you know, kids grow so fast. Like, you put a shoe on them, and by the time you take it off, their foot is grown out of it. Anyway, some donations end up too worn out to actually go to thrift stores. But here are some things that thrift stores really do want you to donate. So listen up. First, barely used winter coats. Those are great. Time.

0: countless wooden toys, things that are, you know, every generation uses. And if they're high quality, that's great. Like puzzles, educational games are huge secondhand hits with parents. And brands like Melissa and Doug and Montessori-inspired toys are always popular. If you've got baby gear that's branded, maybe it's big ticket items like a stroller or a bassinet, bouncers, those are always in demand. People really, really like those. And I'll add one more. I started off talking about shoes. Yes, children burn through shoes more quickly than anybody because, you know, they're running around, they're doing sports, they're falling down, their feet are growing, all of that. So donated pairs end up too scuffed or worn to resell, which leaves thrift stores short on quality options. So if you got some shoes that have clean soles, the straps on them are working, and there's minimal wear, those are especially appreciated. That's something that you probably wouldn't think about, but you definitely want to give an eye to, especially if you're going to be like, we've got too many things around this house. We got to get rid of them. Those are some things thrift stores are looking for.
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0: 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No, keep on listening to B100 and jam out until you have to get up and go to work tomorrow morning.
1: They say the holy water's watered down, and this town's lost its faith. Our colors will fade eventually. So if our time is running out, day after day, we'll make the mundane a masterpiece.

0: 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I tell you what, here's some things that are up on our V100 Community Connection. On Saturday, May 30th, at Unity of Kanawha Valley, a fundraising hot dog sale from 11 a.m. to 2. It's 804 Myrtle Road in Charleston. Yum. June 25th through the 29th, The Moving Wall visits St. Albans at the St. Albans Shopping Center. 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
5: This is J.B. 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Jobs, infrastructure, and schools. 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This is J.B. Akers. Thank you again for your vote. 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
0: V100 Charleston weather. 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Panhandle Cleaning and Restoration, now in the heart of the Mountain State. Tonight, clear down to 65. Monday, sunny and the high near 95 degrees. And now let's kick off another long set of more music and better variety. 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

V100. More music, better variety. Get up with Steve and Jenny. Then listen to Jenny a little bit longer. Logan Scott comes in at 2 to take you through your afternoon.

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Mom was right. 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

0: B100, more music and better variety. Good evening, it's Rona. And before I scoot on out of here, I want to make sure you know there's going to be a new V100 secret sound preview tomorrow. Yep, because the most popular V100 giveaway game, Secret Sound, is back. Brittany's most recent winner, she identified the V100 third secret sound. It was cutting a key. So she gets $1,000. And we're going to preview the next one, 7:20 and 8:20 tomorrow. And then with Logan at 2:20 and 4:20 in the afternoon. So be listening. And it's all brought to you by our friends at True Blue Construction and South Charleston Farmers Market. And of course, us, V100.
1: Before the group chats, before selfies, and way before TikTok, there was the 90s. Boys to Men had us slow dancing, and Destiny's Child taught us to pay our own bills, and we haven't been the same since. We honor that moment in time with the 90s at 9 with me, Just Jamie. 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
1: 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Five questions comes up at 7:40. 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
6: 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Now in the heart of the Mountain State, mostly clear tonight, low 63. Tomorrow, sunny skies, high 95. Tuesday, mostly sunny, high near 94. Let's kick off another long set now.

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Yeah, a lot of GLP-1 users are switching to protein shakes. I still eat some food, even though. J-Lo's on V100.

V100 American Airlines flight from Miami to O'Hare recently landed with flat tires. My luck, I'm going to be on a plane here for the first time in a very long time. Something like that's going to happen. Just watch. That's my luck. Post Malone's V100.

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